Somebody told me it's the Killers on Indie 103.3, alternative from the 90s and 2000s. And we may have been wrong about the Oasis reunion, talking about maybe getting together sooner than expected, perhaps early 2027. The rumors, it's Oasis Wonderwall, Indie 103.3.

Nickelback, How You Remind Me on Indie 103.3, alternative for the 90s and 2000s on an album that just went 10 times platinum, the self-titled for Sublime, and a song that was so good it was on there twice, in a way. 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Early.

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That's alternative for the 90s and 2000s. 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

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I'm your host, Lisa Warden. In studio with me is Olivia Rodrigo. 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But there are many more. Olivia, let's go back to your early days and your early memories of music. So you grew up in Murrieta, right here in California. And did you grow up in a musical household? How did you know? Obviously, I know about your early career as an actress, but how did you know music was going to be your path?

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That's alternative from the 90s and 2000s. Steve, we lost Dolly Parton last week, and White Stripes had famously covered one of her songs, Jolene, in one of their earlier albums, but hadn't played it in a very long time. Jack White hadn't played that song in almost 20 years, but he did the other night in honor of Dolly. It's White Stripes, Seven Nation Army.

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I'm Steve. 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

3 days grace, never too late on Indy 103.3, alternative fun, the 90s and 2000s, and now just a couple of months away from that show we've been talking about forever, November 3rd, Cambridge Fieldhouse. 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

All-American Rejects on Indy 103.3. That's Alternative from the 90s and 2000s. Steve, we are that much closer to the end of the day, which, what does that mean on a weekend anyway? It's Green Day and Lorde on the way after Sublime. Santa Maria.

103.3, alternative for the 90s and 2000s. I'm Steve. Happy Friday night until it turns into Saturday morning. And before that happens, I'm out of here. Have a great rest of your weekend, everyone. Talk to you on Monday. Is Lord Royals. I've never

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Foo Fighters, Mumford & Sons, and way more. 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

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Hey, it's Thor. We've got a pair of tickets for you to see Daughtry Unplugged at the Brown County Music Center. 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

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It all happens right here on Indy 103.3, alternative from the 90s and 2000s. 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
3: Menace has been a supporter of using women's deodorant. As long as I've known him, he uses women's deodorant.
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3: You see?
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0: The Woody Show.
3: All right, well, let's meet some of these individuals that Seabass met at the 2026 Gathering of the Juggalos there in Missouri. Now, you didn't camp there. You were staying off-site.
6: Right, because I have camped Boo. Before, and it is just chaos. Yeah. It's noise. Personally, I'd be afraid that, again, like, someone didn't like me, followed me back to my car and bust out the windows, took all my stuff. That would be a very real threat of mine.
3: Your car was fine when you left it there to go cover things.
6: Yeah, because I parked in the parking area. Although, but many people were getting towed because it wasn't big enough for everybody.
7: And, I do hope you got the insurance though.
6: Yeah, right.
3: That would be a must in that situation. Yeah.
6: I saw several people walking that 4 mile dirt road back to the highway.
2: Oh God!
6: It's not like you. And I sent you guys a text earlier about a couple that got left there, and they're like the person they were going to go back with left them. They lived in Washington State. And you're again.
3: At least it's close.
6: You're an hour and a half from the closest Greyhound station. So what are you doing?
3: Yeah.
6: There's no Ubers in that area. Yeah. Anyway, so
3: all right. So who's this first person?
6: This lady, she was part of the Miss Juggalette pageant. Her name is X Unique 13. That's her OnlyFans and Twitter handle. And when you go to the Miss Juggalette pageant, anybody can do it. If you're a lady, you have a talent. And X Unique's talent was she made a sandwich on stage. She's going to tell us about that.
8: I made a sandwich with my ass.
6: Walk us through the process for that.
8: So I made my own jelly by sticking grapes in my and I had peanut butter on my ass cheeks, which I like spread with the bread, and I sat on it and I squeezed that jelly from my lips.
3: What?
7: Okay.
6: And she's not like exaggerating. No, she did it in front of a couple hundred juggalos on a stage.
7: Good for
3: classy.
7: Her.
6: Again, grapes.
2: And then did she eat it?
6: In a moment, I'll tell you about that, Greg.
2: Oh, okay.
6: So again, grapes up front, grape jelly up front, peanut butter in the back, and then the bread was on the stage, and she kind of like deposited everything on the bread.
2: Rubbed all over it.
6: Yeah.
7: Deposited it.
3: I mean, that's a show.
7: Yeah, I
2: would watch that.
3: How much is a ticket for the gathering?
6: Like $300 for the weekend.
3: Oh, yeah.
6: That's 5
3: money.
6: Days.
3: That's money well spent. Yeah. I mean, let's go.
9: Now, has AI done like an analysis on the average lifespan of these people?
6: Of the juggalos?
3: Yeah.
6: I would say to add to that question, the median age for women's probably 28, men's probably 40.
3: All right, so she made a sandwich with her ass.
6: And then right. she
3: her own jelly, peanut butter on her ass cheeks,
6: Greg.
3: Spread it, mashed it, and then squirted the jelly from, you know.
6: Did she eat it?
2: I would think so.
6: Let's find out.
10: Excuse me. A lot of weed smoke right here. Anyways, pardon me. So then you ate your sandwich.
8: I did.
10: And then you threw part of it in the crowd, too.
8: I hope someone ate it. It's a little tart.
10: What would be your recommendation or advice if they want to maybe participate in future years?
8: Talk to the girls. They'll boost you up. Also, like, if you tell all the hot bitches you're going to do something, you have to do it. Like, I was only going to put 3 grapes in my but, like, I talked to too many hot bitches, and so I put 5.
6: Yep. It's a very supportive crew.
7: They make each other better.
3: That's some dude's daughter.
2: Yeah.
6: But that's the thing about the juggalo.
3: How scary.
6: There's plenty of bands and stuff, but you could become part of the show. Like ladies, any one of you could go up there and do that or something similar.
3: Yeah, Juggalo's Got Talent. Yeah,
9: you got this.
6: There are lots of those shows.
3: Yeah.
6: So another lady I saw, she was also a lot of butt stuff in the gathering.
7: You don't say.
6: She had a lighted up musical instrument in her butt cheeks. Yeah, she called herself the Candy Ma'am.
11: I'm the Candy Ma'am. I'm here selling candy. Come get your bracelets, earrings. I twerk with a tambourine between my ass cheeks.

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1: I have a little scab on my lip because I bit my lip. 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
2: Any other day of the week, I'd be 1,000% down. It would not bug me. 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
1: I have a little scab on my lip.
3: And just don't kiss. 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
1: Oh, okay.
3: In front of your... 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
4: Big stupid face. 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
3: So obviously, Dolly Parton, 80. Who's the third?
5: Hayden Panettiere now Tim Curry.
3: Tim Curry.
1: Mm-hmm. Yeah.
3: All right, so also 80. Tim Curry's passed away. He was 80.
2: Yeah.
5: Yeah.
3: Bad shape for a while, though.
2: Yeah.

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Well, Paris Hilton is now one of Time's most influential people in AI. I'm Jason for the radio. Her influence comes from advocacy, not coding. She's backed protections for people who turn images into AI content without consent. Yeah, the internet made her private pain public. Now she's using the same spotlight to fight back.

It's a new Indy 103.3. Well, Star Trek turns 60 on September 8th. So a London museum is trying to set a record for the most people making the Vulcan salute at once. I'm Jason for the radio. There apparently is no existing record, which means the first crowd wins. Yeah, finally a Guinness record where the hardest thing is convincing two fingers to cooperate. I remember.

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larger than life. A few of them did not need much help. I'm Jason for the radio. Chris Novoselic tops the new list at 6'7" with Joey Ramone, Buckethead, and Thurston Moore. Oh, and Mick Fleetwood, all listed at 6'6".

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Well, Public Safety and Public Works both got a financial green light at the committee level in Indy. I'm Jason for the radio. Council members unanimously advanced $27.5 million in bonds for a new IMPD North District headquarters and city garage. And the buildings are practical. The price tag is very much wearing dress shoes.

ordering replacement anvils. He has hired an attorney. I'm Jason for the radio. Coyote versus Acme opened this weekend with Will Forte handling the personal injury case and John Cena defending Acme. The Roadrunner is not listed as a witness, which already feels sus.

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Well, Monument Circle will carry a little more history next Wednesday. I'm Jason for the radio. A September 2nd ceremony will honor 9 World War II service members still listed as missing in action, while more than 1,500 bricks are placed around the Soldiers and Sailor Monument. It's remembrance made physical, one name and one brick at a time.

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to New Indy 103.3. Well, Tom Brady opened up a trading card store in Palo Alto on August 15th. 8 days later, somebody broke in and sold more than $12,000 in merch. I'm Jason for the radio. His New York location was robbed last year, too. Even retired, Brady keeps finding new ways to get picked off. Who's to

It's a new Indy 103.3. Well, if Optimus Prime ever made you believe the good guys could still win, that was Peter Cullen. I'm Jason from the radio. The actor died peacefully at his home at 85 after a career that also included Eeyore, Carr on Knight Rider, and more than 200 credits. That voice did not just sell toys. It gave the character a soul.

It is a new Indy 103.3. Well, somebody paid for over $400,000 for the amber mosquito prop from Jurassic Park. I'm Jason for the radio. It is one of the most important tiny bugs in movie history, despite being completely fake. That is also roughly $400,000 more than I have ever considered spending on something I normally swat.

Well, vinyl prices have climbed high enough that music collectors are rediscovering the humble CD. I'm Jason from the radio. Sales are moving again because discs are physical, portable, and cheaper than records. Somewhere the giant zippered case you're under your passenger seat just became a retirement account. So-

It is the new Indy 103.3. Well, a new report says that 2:48 is when America's battery icon turns red. I'm Jason from the radio. 21% of us feel drained before lunch, and most of us rely on a few quick fixes like caffeine, food, or protein. Yeah, that afternoon meeting was never badly timed. It was scientifically hostile.

103.3. Well, a new social media map names every state's least favorite state. And California has 11 haters, Florida has 7, and New Jersey apparently dislikes New Jersey. I'm Jason for the radio. Indiana's least favorite is Florida, which feels less like a rivalry and more like a firm opinion after one complicated vacation.

It is a new Indy 103.3. Well, kids everywhere have their own version of I Want Chicken Nuggets. I'm Jason from the radio. Parents say it's quesadillas in Mexico, poutine in Canada, tomato and eggs over rice in China, and frozen meatballs in Sweden. Yeah, different languages, different plates. Same tiny negotiator rejecting the meal you already made.

is the new Indy 103.3. Well, a homeless high school student is now building a future in aviation because his principal refused to let him disappear. I'm Jason for the radio. The principal and his wife took the student in, later became his guardians and helped him finish school. Yeah, good people do not always fix the whole system. Sometimes they save the person standing right in front of them. Closing.

It is a new Indy 103.3. Well, an international team has released 82 young zebra sharks into the wild in Indonesia. I'm Jason from the radio. Aquatic specialists called shark nannies raise the pups before they move into a protected marine habitat. It sounds adorable, right? Until you remember the nursery has teeth.

morning, we do 103.3. Well, a truck lost its load of cheese ball tubs on a California freeway this week. I'm Jason for the radio. The spill created delays, bright orange pavement, and several motorists who apparently treated it like a curbside pickup order. And traffic was backed up, but the cup holders were thriving.

It is a new Indy 103.3. Well, an Ironman training swim became a wildlife drill when a 5-foot alligator attacked a triathlon coach. I'm Jason with the radio. He credits his training for helping him react and get away. Now, the workout plan did not mention an alligator, but apparently the advanced package includes improv.

It is a new Indy 103.3. Well, more than 3 grand of cinnamon rolls vanished after an Uber pickup in Florida. I'm Jason from the radio. The baker says the driver took the order but did not complete the delivery. Yeah, somewhere, somebody has either opened an illegal pastry shop or made one breathtaking commitment to breakfast.

0: Fritzy is hosting another listening club. We might as well
1: be strangers. This time celebrating Weezer's 20th release, the Gold Album. Come hang out at Indie CD and Vinyl on Sunday, September 20th at 4 p.m.
0: Yeah, listen along, nerd out with other Weezer fans, and potentially win a copy of the new album.
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3: 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Power. 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

103.3. Well, you can see Indy from the White River Sunday instead of from traffic beside it. I'm Jason for the radio. Paddling the Ripple starts at 9:30 at the Indy Arts Center and covers 7 miles to Riverside Park, followed by a grill lunch. Yeah, the city looks different when your commute has a paddle. Keep you-

It's a new Indy 103.3. Well, a majority of Americans still claim they can drive stick. I'm Jason for the radio. Older drivers are much more likely to say yes, while 8% somehow do not know whether they know. There's an easy test. If the parking lot sounds like a washing machine full of silverware, that is no.

103.3. Well, the CEO of Panda Express says he takes no offense when people say the food is not authentic Chinese cuisine. I'm Jason for the radio. The chain knows what it is, an American fast casual restaurant inspired by Chinese flavors. Yeah, Orange Chicken has heard the criticism and will continue arriving with confidence in Tucson.

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Well, Indy Record Hunters get another chance to dig Sunday morning. I'm Jason for the radio. 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Regular admission is $2. 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

0: 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Well, finger wrestling has been a championship event in Bavaria for 65 years. 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Competitors pull against each other using one hooked finger and a leather strap. Look, you may laugh, but these people have trained longer than most of us have maintained a gym membership.
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Z 103.3. Well, a popular Six Flags Magic Mountain roller coaster has been closed since July 12th after two riders suffered similar brain hemorrhages. I'm Jason for the radio. Investigators are looking at what happened. Yeah, roller coasters are supposed to leave your stomach confused, not your doctor.

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Well, Apple Maps now officially includes ads. 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
1: 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Engines pumping and thumping in time. The green light flashes, the flags go up.

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Well, an escaped herd of cattle wandered through a McDonald's drive-thru in Australia. I'm Jason for the radio. There is video because nobody would believe the sentence otherwise. The cows did not place an order.

It's ND1033, Jamie hanging out with you this afternoon. Hopefully you're staying cool in those ACs. I know I am. I got Weezer playing for you next. They're going to be at the 2026 iHeartRadio Music Festival. It's going down September 18th and 19th in Las Vegas. And we want to send you there. That's right. All next week, Monday through Friday, 920, 120, and 520. We're giving you a keyword to text us, which enters you to win a trip for two to the festival and $1,000 of spending money. So make sure you're locked in to ND1033.

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While you're there, tap that red talkback mic, leave me a message, let me know what you're doing to stay cool this weekend, what you're doing at all this weekend, and most importantly, what you're having for dinner, because I'm hungry and I need something to eat. It's Indy 1033. Got Papa Roach for you.

Now, there was a lot of hype last month when The Odyssey came out and everybody was like, oh, I got to go see it in IMAX 70 millimeters. Well, that's going to happen again in December, not with The Odyssey, but when Dune Part 3 comes out. And the IMAX theater at the Indiana State Museum is going to be going crazy because they will be one of the only 25 theaters in the country that's able to show this movie in 70 millimeter IMAX. So it's coming out on December 17th, but there will be some early access showings for December

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They're actually going to be playing at the 2026 iHeartRadio Music Festival. If you, there's the text contest that I spoke about a few minutes ago, but we also got a contest online on our website, indy1033.com. So you can enter to win there. There's also tickets for Breaking Benjamin, Daughtry, Phoebe Bridgers, even Holiday World and Splash and Safari. You can win all those tickets on our website. And I don't know about you, but I am down with that sickness. Oh, wow.

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Coldplay on Indie 103.3. It's Jamie hanging out with you this afternoon in for Mel. Now, Coldplay, very special place in my heart. It's actually the band that me and my now girlfriend went to go see on our very first date, actually, a few years back. And anytime that song plays, you know, I think about her. So it's Indie 103.3. I got the Red Hot Chili Peppers for you with an awesome song. It's Californication.

It looks like Apple is going to have their launch event next month. I don't know what we're going to get. We're going to get the same phone with the same camera, but they're going to change the language to make it sound cool. But one thing that's kind of cool, I guess, is Apple's first ever folding phone that we might get an announcement for. But honestly, at the same point, I feel like we're getting scammed to buy the same phone over and over again. It's Indie 103.3.

White Stripes on Indie 103.3. Jack White actually released his 7th studio album the other month. It's called Frozen Charlotte, and it's awesome. You should definitely go ahead and check it out. I'm going to play a little 311 for you now. Kind of fit the vibe of the weather right now. Relax.

Indy 103.3, it's Jamie hanging out with you today. Something cool going down in September. It's the Bourbon and Beyond Music Festival. It's going down September 24th through the 27th in Louisville, Kentucky. And we're going to send you there all next week. All you got to do is send us a talk back. Let us know who you're most excited to see. I'm going to tell you who you're going to see. You're going to see the Foo Fighters, Dave Matthews Band, Queen of the Stone Age, and Foster the People. Let us know who you're most excited to see, and you could be getting sent there. There's also another chance on our website, Indy 103.3.com. I'm playing right now for you. Hey, look, it's the Foo Fighters, Everlong, Indy 103.3.

Got some Green Day for you on Indy 103.3. Have you seen their movie Nimrods yet? 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It's Indy 103.3. Got Sublime for you.

It's Jamie hanging out with you today on Indie 103.3. Now, something about me is I love Marvel. I love the movies, love the comics. I've been collecting for years. And I actually found this comic book the other day that might be helping us figure out some things for the new Avengers movie coming out in December. I'll tell you about that in just a few minutes. It's Indie 103.3. I wish you-

Well, that's one of my favorites for you. It's Alice in Chains with Rooster on Indy 103.3. It's about Jerry Cantrell's father who served in the military now. Cantrell didn't really know much about his father's experience other than through some stories that he heard. But it wasn't really until he wrote this song that he really bonded with his father and learned more about his experience. Yeah, it's Indy 103.3. I got Ataris with Boys of the Summer.

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Living my dream, going around the world. I wish I could travel the world. I want to go to Italy. I want to go to Colombia. Mainly because that's what I am, Italian and Colombian. But going to Europe seems really cool. Tap that red talkback mic on the free iHeartRadio app. Let me know if you've ever left the country and where your favorite place to go and travel to is. It's Indie 103.3. Here's some Shinedown.

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I got Weezer up next. They actually just dropped an album like last week, Weezer, the Gold album. 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It's going down September 18th and 19th in Las Vegas. 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

Yes, taking me back to Stranger Things season 4, the last good season of the show. I said it, I meant it, and I'm going to roll with it. I got Linkin Park up next on Indie 103.3. They got a movie coming out at the end of next month, September 30th. Unshatter hits theaters. It's a kind of documentary concert movie kind of combination thing following the band from the passing of Chester to now. And then they're also going to include some concert footage from when they released their album From Zero and their show in Sao Paulo. So very much looking forward to that. And here they are now. It's Linkin Park.

Hi, my name is Jamie, hanging out with you today on Indie 103.3. I got the All-American Rejects up next, and it's really cool seeing them doing the house shows the past few years. I remember listening to them like years ago when I was like 10, 11, listening to their music then, but now seeing them do the house shows, the college parties, stuff like that is really cool, because when I was in college a few years ago, that's all I was doing. I was going to house shows, I was playing house shows, and it's really cool to see like a legit band doing that also. I'm playing them right now on Indie 103.3. It's the All-American Rejects.

It's Gorillaz on Indy 103.3. Are you feeling good? I'm feeling good. I promise I didn't do this on purpose. I got Blur next on Indy 103.3. If you don't know the connection, Damon Albarn is the singer for both of these bands. He started Blur and then went on to create Gorillaz. And we're playing both of them on Indy 103.3. It's Blur, song two. Yeah.

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1: The Chili Peppers can't stop and neither can I. I'm playing you so much music right now. I got Fall Out Boy up next. 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

0: It's Switchfoot on Indy 103.3, and I don't know about you, but when I'm doing stuff around the house, sometimes I'll throw concert videos on YouTube on the TV just so I have something to listen to that's different. And I found a Switchfoot concert from a few years back. They were playing a festival, and these guys are awesome. Definitely want to make it to one of their shows sometime. It'd be pretty cool. A band that I have seen live many times and love them each and every time. It's Green Day playing for you right now. Definitely go ahead and see them live if you can eventually. It's Green Day on Indy 103.3.
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It's Jamie hanging out with you today on Indy 103.3. I got Iris by the Google Dolls up next, and you've definitely seen that video of them playing it live in the rain. It's amazing, and you have the chance to see them live at the 2026 iHeartRadio Music Festival. It's going down September 18th and 19th in Las Vegas, and we're sending you to go see them. That's right. All next week, 920, 120, and 520. 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

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I got Muse up next. Here's their song, Madness.

Say it ain't so. No, I'm going to say it's so. It's Weezer on Indy 103.3. I got 30 seconds to Mars up next. Jared Leto of the band, not really doing great in the acting realm. I've seen a lot of people say that Masters of the Universe is his best role, and it's one where you can't even see his face or really tell that it's him playing the character. So, I don't know, Jared, maybe just put out another album. It's Indy 103.3.

It's Jamie hanging out with you today on Indy 103.3. Want to give a quick shout out to the Hoosiers. Yeah, more specifically, the Indiana University women's soccer team. My cousin was actually the head coach for them a few years back. So I got some Hoosier merch in my closet. So yeah, quick shout out to you guys. I got Red Jumpsuit Apparatus playing for you right now on Indy.

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Alanis Morissette on Indie 103.3. You ought to know. Rumored to be about Dave Coulier, who played Uncle Joey in Full House. I love that show, but why'd you got to do that to Alanis, man? 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

Who else's dream of paradise right now is a nice AC, a nice cold pool, some lemonade, maybe a beer? I don't know. That's definitely mine right now. It's Indy 103.3. I got Stay and Playing for you.

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Jamie hanging out with you today. Now my time is up. I am going to get on out of here. It's great hanging out with you. I hope you have a wonderful rest of your night. I'm leaving you off with one of my favorite bands. It's Breaking Benjamin with I Will Not Bow. I'll see you guys. It's Indy 103.3.